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0: 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Bungalow Bill, as his emails say. And we'll find out what the theme is that Bill chose for his 9 in just a bit as we get into the next hour of Ultimate Classic Rock.
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Codes at 5 past the hour from 8 to 5. 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

0: Yeah, so I think that's one of my favorite picks by UCR listener Bill Barraby, who made a list of tonight's psychedelic rock songs that we're hearing on the 9 at 9. The Moody Blues released Legend of a Mind on their third album, In Search of the Lost Chord, which came out in July of 1968, not even a year after they'd released the now classic Days of Future Past. Legend of a Mind is one that the group's flute player, Ray Thomas, wrote and sang for the Moodies. I heard that song live for the first time in the early 90s when I went to see the Moody Blues live, and they were such an interesting group, especially when you saw them in concert. The four core guys who were still in the band, Justin Hayward, John Lodge, Graham Edge, and Ray, all such different people, and the different kinds of energy that they put into the songs they wrote, I think, is what made the Moody Blues such a unique group. Anyway, I'm glad I got to see the Moody Blues live. Hopefully you did too. Such a great band in concert, and we certainly miss seeing them out on the road. That is for sure. It's Matt Wardlaw. We'll wrap up Bill's 9 at 9 in a moment on Ultimate Classic Rock.
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0: What a moment that was for music fans, right? September 17th, 1991, Guns N' Roses released Use Your Illusion 1 and 2 on the same day. 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

0: So today in 1991, as we've been talking about, Guns N' Roses released both Use Your Illusion albums. And also 35 years ago today on the same day, Ozzy Osbourne released what ends up becoming one of our absolute favorite Ozzy albums as fans. I think it's safe to say that it happened in large part thanks to everyone worldwide who heard the title track No More Tears. And Ozzy's longtime collaborator Zakk Wylde told me how the song came together. He makes it sound pretty easy.
1: I mean, the crazy thing is I remember us being in rehearsals and the song pretty much, it started with Mikey on that bass with jamming that bass line. Mike started jamming that. Randy came in pretty much exactly the way you hear it on the record. And then, so they started playing. Then John Sinclair started playing that keyboard line. And then obviously my love for the Allmans and Leonard Skinner and everything like that. So I just had the slide there. And I pretty much played exactly what's on the record.
0: That's Zakk Wylde. If it's been a minute since you've heard No More Tears, the album, give it a listen. So many great tunes from the title track to Mr. Tinker Train, Mama, I'm Coming Home, and of course, and many more. It's a great record from where I'm sitting. This is ultimate classic rock.
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We like to do this periodically, go crashing back into the 90s. We've had a lot of that in this hour with GNR and Ozzy. And speaking of things crashing, here's Live. It's Ultimate Classic Rock.

0: I want to tease a little bit to let you know we're going to have a very, very cool contest starting tomorrow. We will talk about that on tomorrow night's show. Trust me, you're going to want to get in on this action. That's all I can say for now, but I can also do a couple more songs before we get out of here. We will do that shortly on Ultimate Classic Rock.
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0: Yeah, that's Eddie Money on 101.5 WPDH, the home of rock and roll. Happy Friday. Good morning. It is 6:02 and Bobby just saw me running around the studio because it's a Friday morning and I'm running things and things are running amok already. But it's fine. We're going to have a great day. I'm excited to get going. So it's 70, it's going to be 78 degrees in Poughkeepsie today. It's only 68 right now, but let's see how the roads look.
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0: 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Oh man, Christina, we're off to a start.
2: I'm wondering what kind of surprises you have up your sleeve for today, because I'm sure there's a couple.
0: None. I'm done.
2: It's the end of the week. You're good. You're fine.
0: I'm good. I'm good.
2: I totally understand. All right. So actually, we have a really good ride today. Nothing out of the ordinary. They had some problems on 84 in Fishkill, but it's already taken care of. So that was westbound going into exit 46. So it should move kind of smooth right now. And then 684 even had a crash, but that's cleaned up southbound by exit 2, which means great riding on 684 going from 84 right on down into that area of purchase. Doesn't matter if you want to try getting onto 9W, even through Foster Town Road, you're smooth and you're great across the bridge spans. 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I'm Christina Lang on the home of rock and roll, 101.5 WPDH.
0: All right. Thanks, Christina. I'll be more put together next time.
2: Yeah, okay. We'll wait. We're patient.
0: Oh, now it's time for the news with Bobby Welber. 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Happy Friday.
3: Happy Friday. Here are the headlines that are trending now at Hudson Valley Post. Goshen Central School District, they have additional counselors on hand after announcing the death of a student. The district put out a statement saying that their thoughts are with the entire school community and their family. School officials are encouraging any student who is struggling or needs to speak with someone to reach out to a counselor, teacher, administrator, or other trusted adults. It comes as the Goshen Police Department investigates, reminding parents to hold their children close. No details about the student's death have been confirmed. Two people are now facing assault charges following Wednesday's stabbing at SUNY Westchester. A 17-year-old girl was sent to a juvenile detention center. Her case is being handled in youth court. Meantime, 18-year-old Daryl Crawford was also charged with assault after police say that he pulled out a knife during the fight on campus at Westchester County Community College. Officials said that two people were stabbed. The victim

0: most seriously injured remains hospitalized, while the second victim was treated and released. Authorities said that their investigation continues. Hudson Valley festival goers could soon see a payout following a class action settlement involving the New York Renaissance Fair. A judge in Nassau County Supreme Court is set to hold a final approval hearing Monday on the class action lawsuit filed against the company behind the Tuxedo Festival. The suit alleged that Renaissance Entertainment Productions failed to properly disclose service fees when selling online tickets between 2022 and 2025. While the company denied any wrongdoing, visitors who filed the claim by the late August deadline could receive checks of up to $20 per ticket.
1: Oh, darn. I think I actually went to that in that time.
0: In that time period?
1: Yeah, and I should have got a $20 check. Damn.
0: Yeah, unfortunately, I didn't hear about this until just a few days ago because the final hearing is coming up, but because the deadline has passed. But still, there are a lot of Hudson Valley residents who likely will be getting about $20.
1: Is this one the one that's like near Tuxedo?
0: Yeah, it's that one. Yeah.
1: Oh, okay. Craig and I went there like a few years ago.
0: Finally, today is National Cheeseburger Day.
1: Yum.
0: One of my favorite meals.
1: Yes.
0: Meat and cheese.
1: Can't go wrong.
0: My favorite. That's why I love Philly cheesesteaks as well.
1: That's tasty.
0: Yeah. Cheeseburgers, they're good enough on its own, but it's even better when restaurants are offering deals.
1: Oh, yes.
0: And that's going to happen today to celebrate National Cheeseburger Day.
1: What have you got? Let's go.
0: I've got a few. Okay. 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They're giving away free double cheeseburgers with a $1 purchase through their mobile app.
1: Okay.
0: Wilbur's own fun tip here, fun fact. 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
1: Oh, yum.
0: You could add Big Mac sauce to pretty much anything at McDonald's, and it just makes the cheeseburger even better.
1: And then I put fries on my cheeseburger and then maybe add some bacon. Wow, sounds like
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0: sounds pretty good
1: delicacy.
0: We also have Burger King. 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
1: That's the one. I'm going there.
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1: Yep.
0: 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You can check your favorite cheeseburger restaurant to see what deal they're offering for National Cheeseburger Day.
1: Thanks, Bobby.
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1: I didn't know I was blinding you that whole time. I'm sorry.
0: Oh, yeah. I'm used to lights in my face from my TV days. So I was like, oh, what is that?
1: Let's get back into the music. Alice in Chains, Man in the Box. Good morning, Hudson Valley.

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1: It's the Bobby.
0: Home of rock and roll.
1: You know that.
0: I'm like, what? It's Bobby? You know what that reminds me of? That SpongeBob. Hi, is this the Krusty Krab? No, this is Patrick.
1: Where our age difference comes in. I was never a SpongeBob fan. I'm actually offended that they put Sponge in front of such a great name of Bob. No, I'm just kidding about that part.
0: Wow, I never realized your nickname really could be Bob. And yeah. I call my AI Bob.
1: I hate Bob, to be honest.
0: Bobby's much better.
1: No offense to the Bobs out in there, but I've been called Bobby my entire life by my parents. So just Bob feels weird. Robert feels weird. Rob as well.
0: Yeah, you're not. I feel Bobby just fits.
1: It's Bobby's world.
0: Yeah. So it's 6:17 right now, and it is 68 degrees in Newburgh. It's going to be a better day than yesterday, but don't believe me because who knows the weather? It's going to be 79 today, though.
1: I did text you to let you know that it was drizzling when I left Poughkeepsie, left Marist College at about noon or 1 p.m., and I know it rained in Newburgh as well, so the forecast did come out true. And I've learned something that you can never trust. We wake up so early and we come in so early that we can never trust the weather that we're seeing at 6 a.m. to what it's going to be throughout the day.
0: You know, sometimes I'll be sitting here and I go on the Weather Channel, like it's an official thing here, and I look and it's changing as I'm telling what the weather is. I'm like, okay, well, it did say it was 79 10 minutes ago when I told you, but now it says it's going to be 85. So it's like, I try, guys. I give you a general idea. I mean, honestly, if people don't have their own way of viewing the weather at this point, then I'm so sorry that I let you down. But I did have one of our listeners comment on Facebook yesterday and said I let them down because they wore long sleeves. And I'm like, listen, we were both deceived. I wore like a full suit. Yeah. I was sweating my butt off.
1: But you reported what the weather was when you were reporting it. And like, weather does change because that's how it works.
0: Because nobody knows what the hell's going on, Bobby. That's why. But I will tell you what we do have going on today. The Highway to 25K is officially happening. So you're going to want to stick around starting at 8 a.m. Every hour. You've got a new code with your chance to win $25,000.
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0: Back in Black, AC/DC on 101.5 WPDH. It's about 6:32 right now. And don't forget, today is the continuation. It started yesterday. The highway to 25K is on thanks to Stewart Shops. You can enter multiple codes every day for your chance at $25,000. But if you don't have $25,000 on the way yet and you're on your way to work, you might want to know how the roads look.
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2: I don't even think I have anything really worth $25,000. Like, if my car was on the road, it's worth like three. Like,
0: yeah.
2: That's about it. Yeah.
0: I have a new-ish car, and it's not even worth that.
2: Okay. I know, right? That's the only kind I ever get, or the newish kind. All right, so if you're 84 and you're westbound driving that newish car, you'll find delays going into 9 and Fishkill. There was an earlier accident. It's cleaned up. Just be careful. And you're 84 at 684. That does build up. So does 684 already. So 684 southbound side, exit 8 through exit 6. You're looking at 5 minutes extra. You're right on the thruway going southbound. We've been seeing that construction delay coming out of exit 19. So still, if you're going down towards the New Paltz area, you'll find some delays. 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
0: 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Thanks, Christina.
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0: It's 67 degrees in Poughkeepsie, and it looks like the sun is pretty much up out there. It's going to be a partly cloudy day today, a high of 79. Tomorrow, though, mostly sunny, a little cooler, though, high of 70. It's going to be a rainy day Sunday with a high of 64. 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

0: That's Red Hot Chili Peppers, Soul to Squeeze on 101.5 WPDH. It's 6:45 right now, and it is 67 degrees in Newburgh, partly cloudy, but it's going to be a nice day today with a high of 79. So, Bobby, you were just telling me that off air that you did get a good night's sleep last night. I, however, probably got the worst night's sleep last night. I stayed up. I watched the football game.
1: Oh, the Bills game?
0: Yes.
1: The entire game?
0: The entire game. I think there were... Nope, I ended up seeing final at the bottom of the screen. But, hey, I won $150 off of $40. They got me, Bobby.
1: Nice.
0: They
1: you are hooked on this gambling. Yeah. It does make sports more fun.
0: It does. Yeah. I've never been invested. so invested in football. Like,
1: and you're literally invested.
0: I think my fiance is loving it because I'm not, like, I don't mind watching football. I don't mind watching sports on TV. Honestly, I'm obviously more of a basketball fan, but I have always watched football games. I prefer, as most people, I'm sure, to be, like, at a sporting event live, mm-hmm. but I don't even care. Like, I've never been to an NFL game, which is pretty sad, but... I like high school football games. Like, I just like the atmosphere of a game. But, man, I tell you, this winning some money has made watching football so much fun.
1: So what was your bet?
0: So I had three different, to do these player prop bets. And I would have won $300 if the Lions quarterback, I believe he is, would have run three more yards. I'm also learning so much about football because what? I would have not known what that was probably 2 months ago. But he was three. I needed him to run 10 yards and then somebody to get a touchdown and then like Josh Allen to have like 225 plus passing yards. Like, it was different things, but the cool thing about the app is that it'll show you like other people's prop bets. So yes, my fiance helps and he's like, oh, do this mm-hmm. one. But then I see other people's and I'm like, oh, if I put $10 on that, I could like triple that. You know, well, actually most times it's like times 10. So I've done pretty well so far.
1: That's good. And you picked a good game to bet offense because it was a very high scoring game between the Bills and the Lions there.
0: It was a good game. I was surprised. At one point I thought it was going to start to be a blowout and then it was a great game.
1: Yeah. I just can't. I still feel like I'm feeling the effects of, I stayed up for the Wednesday night Patriots season opener, stayed up for the Giants season opener, Sunday night football, stayed up for a bit of Monday night football with the Chiefs. These games end close to midnight.
0: Yeah.
1: And I can't fall asleep right away afterwards because I'm just up. I need like some relaxing time in bed before going to sleep.
0: Oh, see me, I'm like, by the time the game is over, I'm like, lights are off, I'm done. My eyes are closed. But I didn't go to sleep until after like 11 last night. It was rough.
1: It's tough.
0: And here I am. I made it. So we're rocking and rolling. It is Friday. Not my favorite day of the week, but my second favorite day of the week. It's a good day, and it's a good day to listen to WPDH because we have more of your chances. I was going to say more of your chances because we've got chances all day long from 8 to 5 thanks to Stewart Shops at your chance at $25,000. We also have Ringo Starr tickets for you coming up next hour because that show's next week, so stick around.
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0: I've just got so many exciting things to tell you about. I don't know what to start with first. Stick around. We've got a lot more show coming up.
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0: Fleetwood Mac on 101.5 WPDH, the home of rock and roll. It's about 6:59 right now, and don't forget, this hour we've got your chance to see Ringo Starr and his all-star band at Bethel Woods next week as part of the WPDH 50th anniversary celebration. It's going to be a legendary concert. I know, Bobby, you are considering going.
1: Yeah. The more I think about it, the more I plan to go.
0: Yeah, because I don't see why not.
1: It's our 50th anniversary concert. It's Ringo. Yeah.
0: Yeah. Unfortunately, I'm part of a panel. Well, not unfortunately. I'm happy to be a part of the panel.
1: Just bad timing.
0: On that Friday. Yeah. Just bad timing, or else I would definitely be there. I would get a hotel room overnight, make it a whole little trip. But maybe next time, because Ringo Starr comes all the time. It's okay. I'm not jealous at all. Definitely take lots of pictures, please.
1: I'll do my best. Friends always say take lots of pictures, but...
0: And you don't.
1: I'm in the moment. I'll take a picture or two and then kind of forget.
0: I love that for you.
1: My favorite part of a night or like out with friends is if I forget to pick up my phone.
0: Yeah. No, those are the best nights. And I love that we're going back to this more of a like... Let's remember how it was before.
1: Yep.
0: We were all glued to our phones. Well, Christina, hopefully people aren't glued to the...
2: Working at the Ryman Auditorium in Nashville, and Ringo came through, and she got to eat his leftover breakfast sandwiches, and she was like, I ate the leftover catering from Ringo. Like, that was as close as she got to him, but she was pretty...

0: 84 westbound at 684, busy. 684 is busy. Southbound around exit 8. You got to leave like 5 extra minutes to try to get through that area. As far as any kind of incidents, we're not finding any. 9W looks good. 9 looks pretty decent for us. Going through Fishkill, we haven't seen any serious problems. A car broke down on the Taconic. This was going northbound by Route 100. That's really it. And then you had a Hutchinson River Parkway accident northbound. And this is going to be by exit 9A. And that actually has a 10 to 15 minutes delay because the tractor trailer hit an overpass. And this report is brought to you by Taco Bell. 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
1: All right. Thanks, Christina. It's time for the news with Bobby Welber. 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Hello.
2: Good morning. Here are the headlines that are trending at Hudson Valley Post. And Gianna, this first story hits close to home because I know you have a 5-year-old who just went to kindergarten. So an ultra-godly mother, she's calling out her local school district following a nightmare situation involving her 5-year-old. Mm. Elena Sanchez reached out to Hudson Valley Post to tell us that her 5-year-old son was put on the wrong bus during one of his first days of kindergarten. She says that her son, a student in the Walk Hill Central School District, was put on the wrong bus at dismissal without any notification. She only realized something was wrong when her son's normal bus arrived and the son did not get off the bus.
1: Oh, my God. I would have a total meltdown.
2: Oh, I can't imagine. Or I can't imagine, but I can't imagine that feeling.
1: Yeah.
2: And she says it took nearly an hour of frantic phone calls to the school, the bus company, and more before her son finally did make it home safely.
1: Well, I will tell you, you know, I was off the first day of school because I wanted to see my 5-year-old daughter onto the bus. And there was another family down, all the kids from the apartment complex wait in the same spot. And several buses come to that bus stop. And the first bus came up and I had known, okay, I'm looking for bus number, blah, blah, blah. And it wasn't that bus. And these parents just sent their little 5-year-old, he had the same kindergarten crown because they have the kindergartners where it's my first day, like, so that bus monitors and teachers know, help guide them. And he got on the wrong bus. And then so the parents are kind of like looking, and I didn't want to say anything. I'm like, I don't know if, you know, maybe you don't go to the same school. And then they freaked out and they had to call, and their father like started running to the car and he's like, I'll chase the bus. And they had to bus the kid from the wrong school to the right school that morning. And I'm like, well, bet you'll read your emails.
2: Oh, yeah. Well, the mother tells us that she has lost trust in the district administration. The school district has not returned our request for comment. Mm. A custodian at Newberg Creek Academy was reportedly put on administrative leave just one day after speaking out at a school board meeting about severe staffing cuts. Curtis Burnett, an Army veteran, told Newberg board members that custodial staff at NFA dropped from 11 workers down to 3, leaving one of the biggest high schools in the Hudson Valley in poor condition and even forcing some security guards to step in to help clean. Burnett disclosed that he even comes in 3 hours early without any pay just to keep up with the workload.
1: Wow.
2: Now, the day after his public plea, Burnett was reportedly placed on administrative leave, prompting allegations of district retaliation. Over 1,000 Newberg residents have signed a change.org petition to put Burnett back to work. Bail has been set for an 18-year-old SUNY Westchester Community College student charged in Wednesday's campus stabbing that left 2 people injured. Daryl Crawford is accused of pulling out a knife during a fight before his 17-year-old girlfriend allegedly used it to stab an 18-year-old. That 18-year-old remains in critical condition. She also allegedly slashed a 19-year-old in the face. Crawford is charged with first-degree assault, and he was ordered held on $25,000 cash bail. Finally, Spider-Man: A Brand New Day is now the highest-grossing movie ever here in the America at the domestic box office. It has surpassed Star Wars: The Force Awakens and has now made over $936 million in North America. Globally, the film has made over $2.4 billion, and it sits at third all time behind Avengers: Endgame and Avenue.

0: Tar.
1: Wow. So this movie just keeps breaking records. I'm not surprised, and I expect that it will probably keep climbing in that top three that it's in, because it's still
0: in theaters.
1: Out,
0: yeah. I still haven't seen it.
1: It's pretty good.
0: I haven't seen any of the Tom Holland. I haven't seen any Spider-Man since Toby. He's my Spider-Man.
1: Toby will always be my Spider-Man too. Just like we said, Christian Bale is my Batman.
0: Yeah, I agree with that also. Yep. You get news updates all day at HudsonValleyPost.com or using your Hudson Valley Post and PDH mobile apps.
1: All right, let's get back into it. Here's Keep Your Hands to Yourself, Georgia Satellites.

0: That's Steve Miller Band, Swingtown on 101.5 WPDH, the home of rock and roll. It's about 7:14 right now, 68 degrees and cloudy in Poughkeepsie, but it looks like if I look at my phone, it shows nothing but sunshine. We're going with the phone this time, not Weather Channel. Maybe if I switch it up, it'll eventually be accurate.
1: Yeah, I'm hoping for the sunshine because I have plans to go hike Mount Beacon after the show.
0: It's gonna. You've been a hiker this last week.
1: Well, I used to do a lot of hiking before my Achilles tear,
0: right, and then injury.
1: I kind of like just one year I couldn't because recovering last year. Just plans never came about, and I hiked with my friend last Friday, and we saw it's supposed to be beautiful again this Friday.
0: It is gonna be a nice day,
1: and we're like, let's do it again.
0: It's going to be, there's a 3% chance of clouds, Bobby, and
1: that's nothing.
0: The high is 78%, or 78%, the high is 78 degrees, but watch out if you're going to the top of the mountain, because it does say that the wind is going to be 10 miles per hour, so you don't want to blow off.
1: That'd be bad.
0: That would be bad.
1: I'll give you the scoop if something happens.
0: Thank you.
1: I'll text
0: you
1: from the air.
0: Yeah, I'll be first.
1: Hudson Valley News van blowing off of
0: blows
1: Mount Beacon.
0: Blows right off the mountain. Vicious 10-mile-per-hour winds. So speaking of weekend plans, there are so many like festivals happening this weekend. I saw a thing. I started following this page on Facebook the other day called New York Festivals. And they then made a post that said there are over 100 festivals happening in New York this weekend.
1: Wow.
0: Which is insane.
1: Yeah.
0: But I feel like fall is very much a festival time. Everybody's got their own like first it was the sunflower. Yep. Now it's the apples and the pumpkins and the one big one that's up in my neck of the woods, Adirondack Balloon Fest, a longtime family tradition of mine. Though I was thinking about it yesterday. If you don't know, for the Adirondack Balloon Festival, you have to wake up. You have to wake up probably around 3 a.m. The traffic.
1: 3 a.m.
0: If you want to see the sunrise hot air balloon lifting, that is usually around like 6 a.m. But you'll be in traffic. It's at the small airport up there in Queensbury near the Lake George area. But it's very small. It's a back like country road. And you will be in traffic for at least like 2 hours. And that's no exaggeration.

0: exaggeration, and it's freezing because it's in the middle of an open field. It's very early in the morning. It's mid-September. I have many a photo of my various children when they were babies in snowsuits.
1: In September?
0: Yeah.
1: Wow.
0: Because it's very early, very cold. Yeah. And then, you know, whenever I get ready to do it, I'm like, oh, this is such a pain. It's so taxing. And then we get there and we see the balloons and I'm like, this is so magical. I'm so glad. My kids are happy. I'm happy. Great thing. Then the traffic afterwards. Every year, I'm like, nope, never again. So this year might be that year. I don't know. I'm not prepared for it this year. It snuck right up on me. I feel like this is something I have to mentally prepare for. I'm not prepared.
1: And you've done it many years, so your kids have experienced it.
0: Yeah, but they're getting to that age, like the 4 and 5 year olds. I experienced this with the oldest one. He doesn't remember all the fun, great things I did with him for the first like 5 years of his life.
1: That makes sense.
0: What a waste.
1: Don't go to Disney until they're older and they can remember it.
0: I waver back and forth between that, like, do it and don't do it, because yes, very grateful to have those memories with my son, though now as a moody preteen, I wish he would remember them. Like, I'm like, I spoiled you so much, kid. But no, it's worth it to make the memories.
1: So a related quote on Instagram yesterday that a friend posted.
0: Yeah.
1: Saying how your kid's childhood is only a small part of their memory, but for you, it's your entire memory.
0: It is. And it's also like, I've seen quotes along that vein that, you know, it's their childhood, but it's also your motherhood.
1: Yeah.
0: And that's why, like, I'm a big holiday person and like all those things, because that's all you got. And it's, and I remember my childhood. I mean, I'm glad that growing up, there were things I'm like, I'm never going to forget this and I'll never forgive for it. And I'm like, I don't even remember. Like, I remember the good parts.
1: Yeah,
0: so that keeps me going, that the kids will be all right, you know. But anyways, I don't know if I'm going to do it. But whatever you're doing this weekend, you can actually catch us at a festival, the WPDH Road Crew. And I believe Tigman said he's going to be there at the Catskill Mountain Thunder Motorcycle Festival in East Durham. And that's one of those last chances to get a golden key for that Harley. So maybe that's what you want
1: to
0: do this weekend.
1: Go.
0: Yeah, I would say so. Stick around. We got more Boris Show on the way. No Boris. He's on a beach somewhere. That stinky rat.
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0: We've got Ringo Starr tickets coming up. Don't move.
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0: 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It's 7:32 right now, and we should probably see what's going on the roads.
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2: You know what? I'm sweating from all that dancing. I'm going to stop now. I'm going to come, lower my heart rate. I'm going to go over and tell you about the delay to the Tappan Zee Bridge, because that probably about 10 or 15 minutes with the throughway delay starting around 14A. You got 684, 10 minutes worth of traffic already with the construction between exit 8 and exit 6. Southbounders through Croton Falls, you'll feel that. 9W Newburgh, just a little stop and go if you're by Fostertown Road. Honestly, it's really nice light there, and we've even seen the cameras going across at the Newburgh Beacon Bridge, and that looks wonderful so far. 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I'm Christina Lang on the home of rock and roll, 101.5 WPDH.
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0: It's 68 degrees and cloudy right now in Poughkeepsie, but it's going to be a beautiful sunny day with a high of 78. Tomorrow, the sun continues, but it's going to be a little cooler, a high of 69. Sunday, it looks like a rainy day. Temperatures in the 60s. 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

0: died and you just stood there. I died and you watched. I died and you walked by and said no.
1: That's Pearl Jam on 101.5 WPDH. It's 7:45 right now and 68 degrees in Poughkeepsie. It's cloudy right now, but it's going to be a nice day. And you'll all be very excited to hear that our lovely friend Hopkins has agreed to help me answer the phones since I am a little inept. What's the phone number, Hopkins? 845?
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3: I'm not lovely.
1: Very lovely. He's lovely. And ask our listeners, he has a friendly wave. Did you know that? Did you know you have a friendly wave? Okay, what buttons do I...
2: one finger.
1: That's a good one. Do I turn on this white button here?
2: Let's take this call here.
1: Okay. And...
3: Hopkins is running over to the board to hit the correct button.
2: Try that.
1: Hello? That's our traffic lady.
2: Okay. Oops.
1: Hello? WPDH? Maybe...
2: Try number one.
1: WPDH? We tried, friends.
2: Do we have anything here?
1: WPDH? Let's try this one. WPDH, who's this? Well, we tried.
2: Number three.
1: WPDH, who's this? WPDH, can you hear me? Oh, we tried. Well, thank you, Hopkins. We will...
2: The equipment is broken.
1: Yeah, we tried. But we can take a text message. So tell us, and now I just am pressing terrible buttons and don't know what's happening. It's fine. tell us your favorite thing to buy at a concert. Is it food? Is it merch? Is it, I don't know, a parking pass? What is your favorite thing to buy at a concert? That's your chance to win tickets to Ringo Starr and his all-star band, all part of the WPDH 50th anniversary celebration next week at Bethel Woods. Oh, we may have somebody try. Okay, let's see. Ready? WPDH, who's... Oh, close.
3: We have a ringtone.
1: Okay. WPDH, who's this?
4: Good morning. Karen.
1: Good morning. Because this was so difficult, you are the winner. Yay.
4: I don't even have to beat the clock.
1: No, you don't even have to beat the clock. You got through, and that is the challenge in itself.
4: Oh, that's awesome. Thank you.
1: All right. Hang on the line, and I will get some information from you. As long as I don't hang up on you, Hopkins is going to help me. But we did it. We succeeded. You're going to have a great time at the show. All right, everybody, stick around. We'll be back with more of the Boris List Show on WPDH.
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0: 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So let's check out the actual highway.
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2: Hey, we have a problem on the Taconic, Janet, and it's going to be on the Taconic southbound exit 31B. That's where we've got the right shoulder blocked off at the moment, but still use caution on your way. Beyond that, you're going to find yourself, if you're trying to go on to 84 by exit 61 going on the eastbound side, just be careful. That's a stalled vehicle to watch out for. As for looking at our cameras, we haven't seen much. For your throughway now, if you're going around exit 19, we had the construction delays and we've been dealing with that on the southbound side, but it looks pretty good right now. And then if you're traveling 684, it's going to take 10 minutes if you're southbound around exit 8. 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Stewart Shops has New York's best milk. This week it's Double Punch Week. 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I'm Christina Lang on the home of Rock and Roll, 101.5 WPDH.
0: Thanks, Christina. Time now for the news with Bobby Welber. 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Hello, Bobby.
3: Hello. Here are the headlines that are trending now at Hudson Valley Post. Goshen Central School District, they have additional counselors on hand after announcing the death of a student. The district put out a statement saying that their thoughts are with the entire school community and their family. School officials are encouraging any student who's struggling or needs to speak to someone to reach out to a counselor, teacher, administrator, or other trusted adults. This comes as the Goshen Police Department investigates, reminding parents to hold their children close. No details about the student's death have been confirmed. Two people are now facing assault charges following Wednesday's stabbing at SUNY Westchester. A 17-year-old girl was sent to a juvenile detention center. Her case is going to be handled in youth court. Meantime, 18-year-old Daryl Crawford was charged with assault after police say he pulled out a knife during a fight on campus at the Westchester County Community College. Officials say that two people were stabbed. The victim, most seriously injured, remains hospitalized, while the second victim was treated and released. Authorities said that their investigation continues. Hudson Valley festival goers could soon see a payout following a class action settlement involving the New York Renaissance Fair. A judge in Nassau County Supreme Court is set to hold a final approval hearing Monday on the class action lawsuit filed against the company behind the Tuxedo Festival. This suit alleged that Renaissance Entertainment Productions failed to properly disclose service fees when selling online tickets between 2022 and 2025. While the company denied any wrongdoing, visitors who filed a claim by the late August deadline could receive checks of up to $20 per ticket. And finally, law enforcement has seized more than 42 kilograms of fentanyl and a small alligator from a luxury LA apartment. Authorities also recovered an AR-15 rifle with ammunition, a gold-plated Desert Eagle pistol, as well as a police radio. The Department of Justice says that 27-year-old Marvin Angelito and 26-year-old Susan Gonzalez were both arrested and both charged with possession with intent to distribute fentanyl. The alligator was turned over to the U.S. Fish and Wildlife Service. Their arraignments, they are set for next month, and they face up to life in federal prison if convicted. So a lot going on there with the alleged AR-15 rifle plus an alligator.
0: An alligator.
3: Yeah, it just happened to be
0: an
3: alligator.
0: It's got all the makings of any good, like, drug crime show.
3: Oh, yeah. You can get news updates all day at HudsonValleyPost.com or using your Hudson Valley Post and PDH mobile apps.
0: I had to clear my throat. Here we go. All right, your first code of the day. Happy Friday. It is 252. Go to your WPDH app, hit that win cash button, and enter 252. Sorry, worst time to choke. Oh my goodness. 252, put that goat in.

0: That's Sweet Emotion, Aerosmith on 101.5 WPDH. It's 8:16 right now and 69 degrees in Poughkeepsie. It's partly cloudy. It's going to be 79 today. So in case you didn't hear me a few minutes ago, we are on that highway to 25K. If you need the code, it's 252. Don't tell anyone I told you. 252. All right. So now that we got that out of the way, Bobby, do I seem like a social person to you?
1: I would say so, yeah.
0: I really struggle. I actually
1: You do tell me you have social anxiety at times.
0: I do.
1: So yeah.
0: And I honestly don't know why. I think it's, I just always feel like I'm going to screw up the interaction. Like I'm not as much of a young mom anymore, but I am traditionally in my mind a young mom.
1: You definitely were when you had your first.
0: Yeah, I had my oldest at when I was 21. So I always felt kind of out of place when I would talk to the other mothers mm-hmm. who were more established in their career and, you know, married and had the white picket fence and all the things. I still feel that way sometimes because I still live in an apartment. I'm engaged and I still feel pretty young at heart, honestly. And at 31, I am still on the younger side of moms as things go.
1: This is true, yeah.
0: Especially now that my oldest is older, like when I go to his fifth grade events and it's like, oh, I am like the only one here that's under 45, which is fine, but it makes me feel out of place a lot. So I have a hard time with social interactions. And yesterday I had to bring Monarch, my five-year-old daughter, to dance class for the first one of this year, and I saw a familiar mom. We were both getting out of the car at the same time. She's a little socially awkward too. I can feel it in her bones when she's next to me. But she looks at me, I look at her, and we like, yay, we were so excited
1: to see each other.
0: And I was like, oh no, now this is going to be a thing. I'm going to have a conversation with her. The kids were excited to see each other. And then we talked for like maybe 5-10 minutes. And then I had my laptop. I finished my work and she was on her phone doing her little thing. And I'm like, okay, I did this. I can do this. Yeah, mm-hmm. Nailed it. So I think moral of the story is I am awkward. And if you approach me in public, I am 95% of the time worried that I am going to flub this interaction. And I talk for a living. So figure that one out for me. I can't. I know you can't relate because you are the mayor of Newburgh. So I hear.
1: I've been called the mayor of every place that I've ever lived. Like my apartment complex, Plattsburgh, where I went to college, Newburgh. And I don't know. I love social interaction. I love talking to people and seeing people and meeting new people.
0: It's so taxing. I get it.
1: There are people who don't have that mentality. I mean, like one of the most recent cruises I went on, so I was like, you know everybody on here. I was like, well, if a conversation, I'm not someone who will go up to a stranger and start talking, but there's a reason to bring up something, I will. And then when I see you a second time, I'll mm-hmm. just say hi.
0: See, I enjoy talking to people like in that moment. And I will talk to a stranger. And I'm like that person. I remind myself of those progressive commercials like, oh, don't be like your parents. I am totally my mother. Like, I'll go up. So crazy weather we're having here. But I don't like to keep it going. I can't keep it going. Don't text me. I can't carry on a conversation. I think I burned out my social battery very young in life. I used to do all the, you know, instant messaging and I would be on the phone for hours with my friends after school. Nope. Can't catch me on the phone for hours now. Like, I just can't.
1: Yeah, well, I don't think anyone is on the phone for hours anymore.
0: Yeah, but I like burned it out. I don't know. And got nothing left. it's all for the kids. The kids get the social. So, well, I don't know. I guess I'll just be socially awkward. I feel more comfortable back here. Where
1: behind the mic where people can't see you. And
0: I can't. Yeah. I don't know that they're cringing at my not funny jokes. Or like how I just waved to somebody in the hallway a few minutes ago.
1: Well, she didn't see you, I don't think.
0: Yeah, and it was awkward.
1: See, one thing about cringy jokes, I think a groan, just as good as a laugh.
0: Okay. It's a reaction.
1: Yeah, it's a reaction, yeah. Mm.
0: Any press is better than no press, right?
1: Exactly. Yeah.
0: We'll be right back, hopefully with good stuff.
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0: Boris is never going to leave us alone again. He's shaking his head at us on a beach somewhere.
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0: for the Welber Zone. Good morning, Bobby Welber.
1: Well, Jenna, I thank you. Pete Alonso received an unforgettable response in Queens Tuesday night, getting a standing ovation and a rare curtain call after hitting a milestone home run against his former team. Alonso is now wearing a Baltimore Orioles uniform, and he launched his 300th career home run, this to tie the game in the ninth inning at Citi Field. Despite the drive tying that game against the Mets fans erupted into cheers and chanted Alonso's name until he stepped out of the visitor's dugout to tip his cap to the crowd. Alonso called that moment surreal. By the way, that home run eventually did help Baltimore beat the Mets in extra innings. So Mets fans were cheering for what turned out to be a losing effort, but Alonso is so beloved by Mets fans that he earned it. Sports fans in Dutchess County, they're getting the chance to meet a World Series champion close to home this weekend. New York Mets legend Howard Johnson is going to be making a special guest appearance at the Millbrook Community Day. That's happening tomorrow, September 19th. It's hosted by the VFW Post 9008. The two-time All-Star and 1986 World Series champ with the Mets, Hojo, will be signing autographs and posing for photos from 9:30 to 11:30 a.m. right in the heart of the Millbrook Village Center along Franklin Avenue. Organizers say that autograph passes are $20. Photo ops will cost $10.
0: I think that's such a cool event.
1: It really is. And if you're a Mets fan, you know obviously very well who Howard Johnson is, especially if you're an older Mets fan. He's a Mets legend. Texas Longhorn quarterback Arch Manning, he landed himself in hot water this week after Texas pulled off a wild comeback win over Ohio State. A viral AI clip popped up showing the Texas Longhorns head coach backhanding an ESPN reporter, a female reporter. Then the next day, at his a couple days later, at his Monday press conference, Arch Manning, he brought up that fake clip on camera, laughed, and called the clip hilarious. Again, it was an AI clip showing the Texas head coach backhanding a female reporter.
0: Bad taste.
1: So, of course, there was a massive social media backlash and heat. The next day, Manning issued a full public apology, calling his comments insensitive. The Yankees, they're going to win the World Series next month. It's all thanks to the Jets and Giants. I'll explain in this week's Welber Zone Fun Fact.
2: Welber Zone Fun Fact.
1: The New York football fans, they're celebrating a rare double victory on the opening weekend, and history suggests that baseball fans might want to pay attention. Both the Jets and the Giants, they secured wins in week one, and that's the first time that both teams have won their season openers since the year 2009. Now, that's raising eyebrows across the tri-state, because sports historians, they quickly noted that the last time both football teams started off the year undefeated, the Yankees went on to win the World Series later that fall. Of course, this really doesn't mean that the Yankees are going to win, that they're guaranteed to win. But hey, for us Yankee fans,
0: yeah, there's a chance.
1: We love this positive news.
0: Yeah.
1: All right, cue the weekend. Bye! Oh, you didn't try me.
0: I did. Oh, well, because I had to press button. Bobby.
3: Sorry.
0: Bye.
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4: Hey, guys. It's on to the Taconic. We're Southbounders. You're tied up. This is going to be right by 301. Right lane is blocked off with an accident. If you're going near that Kent area, you're going to find 9W stop and go southbound near Fostertown Road now. Mid-Hudson Bridge construction eastbound. Use caution going there, but honestly, it doesn't look like it's going to be a very long delay at the moment. Just heavy into the ramps at Route 9. Going great if you want to try the Thruway. The biggest delay.

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1: It's 69 degrees right now in Poughkeepsie. Mostly cloudy, but it's going to be a nice day today with a high of 79. Tomorrow, a little chillier, more like that fall weather. It's going to be 70 and sunny. And then on Sunday, unfortunately, the rain returns, high of 63. 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
1: The Boris Show in the morning. Hopkins while you work and Tigman to take you home. 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

0: That's Collective Soul on 101.5 WPDH. It helps when I know what buttons to press. It's about 60. What are we up to? We're up to 70 degrees in Poughkeepsie. The sun is shining. We've got a lovely day ahead with a high of 78 degrees. So I was unsure, because I have to do all these things, if I was going to be able to come up with some entertainment news for this morning.
1: Well, I'm ready to be entertained.
0: Here you are. Here you go. So Jon Stewart, do you know what his philanthropic, there we go.
1: Is it like the stuff with 9/11?
0: Yes. And
1: yeah. Yep.
0: Okay. So he's continuing this. He says that it was never really part of his master plan, something that kind of just happened after, as a response to 9/11, like you said. He has continued to push for funding for the September 11th Victim Compensation Fund. He also worked to address a loophole that involved military veterans and radiation exposure. So he's really all about those first responders. He has announced that he's continuing that work, and he's returning as the host and the MC of the First Responders Children's Foundation Roll Call of Heroes. This is an event that happens in Times Square. This year, it's Wednesday, October 28th at 11 a.m. It's a free public ceremony for responders across the country, firefighters, EMS, 911 dispatchers, police, volunteers, all of the above. He's returning to host this because he said he wants to support the people that made the decision to be there for other people during the worst moments of their lives, which,
1: pretty
0: respectable.
1: Yeah, it's a great thing that he does.
0: He said it's especially personal for him when it comes to children of first responders who have lost a parent.
1: Oh, yeah.
0: He really, really takes
1: a guy I went to high school with, a guy and his sister, their father died in 9/11.
0: I can't imagine. I think something on that note that I saw the other day, that Pete Davidson famously makes jokes about his father passing in 9/11, but he actually had a pretty serious conversation in an interview the other day and said that this year he's turning the same age his father was when he passed, and he's now a new father. And he said, I can't imagine. He said, I thought he was some old guy who had lived all his life. He said, I couldn't imagine leaving my daughter.
1: Oh, yeah,
0: 33 years old. And speaking of, that was a great segue, actually. Speaking of children, because Stranger Things star Millie Bobby Brown is now a mom of two.
1: I just heard that, right? And an adoption this time, right?
0: Yeah, actually, the first one was an adoption, too.
1: Oh, okay.
0: Yeah, so she had a pretty private adoption of a little girl in August 2025. And she had said that adoption is something she always wanted to do. She talked about it on Kylie Kelce's podcast earlier this year, saying that it was a part of her childhood dreams. This is funny to me because my 10-year-old not too long ago said he wanted to have one or two children and then he wanted to adopt a child. Oh. And just very randomly, no real rhyme or reason to it. But more power to him. I love that for him. But Millie Bobby Brown and her husband, Jake Bongiovi, they announced Thursday that they welcome their second child through adoption. And this time it's a baby boy. But they're keeping on that private kind of vein of things. They only shared a photo of the family's hands, including their newborn son's tiny hand, and said, "Hi, little guy."
1: This is fantastic. I was curious. I actually looked to see if she was adopted as a child. She was not.
0: No, she just...
1: But yeah, it's
0: really
1: so
0: awesome.
1: So many kids need homes. And this is a joke, but I wonder if from Stranger Things, because her character, 11, was pretty much adopted by the police officer played by David Harbour. So I wonder if that helped.
0: That bolstered her childhood wish. Could be, Bobby. I feel like subconsciously I had to.
1: Mm-hmm.
0: So they are a family of four. No name or other identifying details have been released about the baby, and I doubt that they will. But like you said, really awesome that someone who is very fortunate in life has decided to help those that may not have been that fortunate. So we love that. And we love The Boris Show, even though we have no Boris. So we'll be back. Stick around.
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0: 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Hey, Christina, how's it going?
2: Looks like now we have a throughway problem, and I'll see if I can get through this with the problem in my throat.
0: Oh, no.
2: Which I don't know that I can. I'm going to try throughway southbound. No, I'm going to. I can't.
0: All right.
2: I'll talk to you Monday.
0: Yeah, we will talk to you then. Time now for the news with Bobby Welber. I hope you feel better, Christina. This report is brought to you by our fall allergies that are kicking our butts.
3: Here are the headlines that are trending now at Hudson Valley Post. An Ulster County mother is calling out local school officials following a nightmare situation involving her five-year-old. Elena Sanchez tells Hudson Valley Post that her five-year-old son was put on the wrong bus during his first days of kindergarten. She says her son, a student in the Walk Hill Central School District, was put on the wrong bus at dismissal without any notification. Sanchez only realized something was wrong when her son's normal bus arrived without him. She says it took nearly an hour of frantic phone calls to the school and bus company before her son finally made it home safely. Sanchez expressed a total loss of trust in the district administration. A custodian at Newburgh Free Academy was reportedly put on administrative leave just one day after speaking out at a school board meeting about severe staffing cuts. Curtis Barnett, an Army veteran, told board members that custodial staff at NFA dropped from 11 workers down to 3, leaving one of the biggest high schools in the Hudson Valley in poor condition and even forcing security guards to step in to help clean. Burnett disclosed that he even comes in 3 hours early without pay to keep up with the workload. The day after his public plea, Burnett was reportedly placed on administrative leave, prompting allegations of district retaliation. Bail has been set for an 18-year-old SUNY Westchester Community College student charged in Wednesday's campus stabbing that left 2 people injured. Daryl Crawford is accused of pulling out a knife during a fight before his 17-year-old girlfriend allegedly used it to stab an 18-year-old who remains in critical condition and slash a 19-year-old in the face. Crawford has been charged with first-degree assault. He was ordered to be held on $25,000 cash bail. And finally, some New Yorkers are worried that there's a real-life sewer community forming in New York.
0: Oh, God.
3: That's because another person's been spotted emerging from a manhole. This happened early Monday in a residential area of Queens. Last month, 3 people climbed out of a manhole near Penn Station during pre-dawn hours. There were also sightings back in May in Brooklyn and Queens and in August on Long Island. The city's Department of Environmental Protection warns that while sewer exploration may be exciting for some, it's very dangerous and also very illegal.
0: I was going to say, probably pretty gross, too.
3: Yeah, that's why it's dangerous. There could be toxic stuff down there that they're saying.
0: We are not Ninja Turtles.
3: No, we are not. That would be cool, though.
0: It would.
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0: All right. Thank you, Bobby. I hope you have a lovely weekend. And it's that time. All right, that 9 o'clock code is 883. 883. Put it in your WPDH app in the win cash section for your chance at 25K. That's all thanks to our friends over at Stewart Shops. Let's get back into it. Here's some Queen. We will rock you on 101.5 WPDH.

0: Oyster Cult on 101.5 WPDH. It's about 9:16 right now, and now I am burning for some Shake Shack because National Cheeseburger Day got the best of me. I wanted to stop at a restaurant and get a cheeseburger, but I, you know, I'm always on the go. So I did a pickup order, but I was just telling Bobby Welber off air that this is how they got me. I was debating, where should I get the cheeseburger? Who's got the best deal? What's the fastest? And then I saw a Reese's peanut butter cup shake.
1: Cheeseburger? Reese's peanut butter cheese? No, I'm just kidding.
0: maybe I'll dip the cheeseburger in the shake.
1: I would eat that, actually.
0: But that
1: shake sounds delicious. Reese's fries. Peanut butter cup shake.
0: Yeah, well, What really got me was the visual. They pour like hot fudge on the inside of the cup, but it's like that fudge that hardens like a shell, so you can crack the cup and like the chocolate cracks. So, you know,
1: I'm so it's like a snacktivity.
0: Yeah, I'm a sucker for I love that snacktivity. That's so good. Oh, I got to use that for the kids. Okay.
1: There you go. Yeah.

0: They'll probably like it.
1: Well, I can't wait for my snacktivity, but I'll be a nice person. This is the second time today. If you missed that code in our last break, it's 883. So if you are looking to get on that highway to 25K, your code this hour is 883. Don't forget, thanks to Stewart Shops, if you listen all day long, every hour there's another code. Every code you enter is another chance at $25,000. It doesn't get much easier than that. 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Just listen for the numbers.
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0: TDH. I was just letting him finish his scream. It's 9:32 right now, and it's about 71 degrees in Poughkeepsie. It's going to be a sunny day today with a high of 79. I know, Bobby, you're taking advantage of the lovely weather today.
1: I'll be on Mount Beacon in probably about an hour and a half.
0: All right. Well, we will not be. We are not as ambitious, but...
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0: Yes, I am. 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And Robin, we've got rock news coming up?
2: Yeah, we do. We'll talk about Ozzy's last show and the new Ken Bassiter doll.
0: Oh, okay.
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0: talking about Love Van Halen on 101.5 WPGH. It's about 9:43 right now and 71 degrees in Poughkeepsie. It's partly cloudy, but it's going to be a lovely day today with a high of 79. I believe it's just about that time.
1: 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It's Rob and Taylor's rock news.
2: Hey, what's going on, guys?
0: It's going.
2: It's going. It's Friday.
0: Happy Friday.
2: No, you do that very well.
3: You do.
0: Thank you.
2: The global cinematic release of Ozzy and Black Sabbath Back to the Beginning will be next month. The film captures the final live performance from Ozzy Osbourne and the original Black Sabbath lineup. Ozzy, of course, Tony Iommi, Geezer Butler, and Bill Ward. The film will run as an event release beginning October 28th in cinemas worldwide. 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Well, back in 2025, Mattel announced that they were starting a Barbie signature Ken Bassiter collection, which would allow more male figures to be recognized in doll form and showing a specific interest in men who have made an outsized impact on culture. The first, do you know who the first one was?
0: No, but I will go ahead.
2: LeBron James was the first one.
0: Oh, I think we have him. Is he in a Space Jam outfit?
2: I don't know.
0: Oh.
2: I don't even know who he is. Is he a basketball guy?
3: Yes, basketball guy.
2: Was he from Cleveland?
3: He was.
0: Yes.
3: Okay. He is, yeah.
0: You got this.
2: No, I only know that from the TV show Hot in Cleveland.
0: Oh.
2: Okay. Okay. Do you know who the new doll is? Do you have it already?
0: Is it Lenny?
2: It is.
0: Yeah,
2: and I
0: saw
2: have to
0: it.
2: Say,
0: it's really cute.
2: He's really, yeah, it's really good. It's Lenny Kravitz. He's the second Ken Bassiter doll. He's dressed in a bronze colored mesh tank top.
0: Mm-hmm.
2: He's wearing boot cut denim jeans and brown boots, and he comes with studded belt and sunglasses. I saw it. It looks really good.
0: It
2: he's
0: does.
2: Very handsome in
0: yeah.
2: that. I mean, the picture I saw was the doll right up next to a picture of Lenny Kravitz.
0: Mm-hmm.
2: And usually I'm like, oh, it doesn't look anything like him. It looks very much like
0: it
2: him,
0: does.
2: Only better.
0: Yeah, I mean, and it's hard because Lenny Kravitz looks pretty damn good.
2: Yeah, he's a very good looking man. So
0: yeah.
2: That's the new. Are you looking at it right now?
3: Well, I actually looked at a LeBron James one because you were wondering. So LeBron James, he's wearing like a blue varsity jacket with LJ.
0: Oh, I do remember seeing that, but we don't have that one.
3: He's got a hat and also, I guess, headphones, accessories.
0: We have
3: dress pants and blue shoes, blue sneakers.
0: A talking LeBron James doll from Space Jam.
2: What's he say?
0: Gotta put
3: it
0: in that work.
3: This is LeBron James.
0: Something like that.
2: What's he say?
3: Gotta put in that work.
0: Something like that. That's the quote that we used to tease my 10-year-old about from that movie. But I do want to get the Lenny Kravitz.
2: I never saw the movie.
0: Doll, because Monarch keeps telling me that she has too many Barbies and not enough men for them to marry.
3: Mm.
0: So she said, I need boy Barbies. I'm like, all right. So Lenny Kravitz.
3: That's
0: I think
3: perfect.
0: That's a good idea.
2: There you go. Every one of her Barbies can marry Lenny Kravitz now.
0: That'll be amazing.
2: Get a whole bunch of them.
0: We should make a little YouTube show about it.
2: I love it. I love the idea. I think that's the end.
0: I'm sorry, Robin.
2: Well, that's okay. I think you hit it right at the right. I think we were going off on a tangent.
0: Well,
2: anyway.
0: That's what happens to me. So I was trying to rein myself in. But it's Friday. What have you got going on today?
2: Today, we're going to do the money issue, the money show. It's all about money and cash.
0: Oh, like that highway to 25K. We're on a
2: we
0: theme.
2: Do. Oh, mm-hmm. We have that too. You know what? That's why I picked this theme.
0: I know it was.
3: Exactly.
2: Yeah,
3: yep.
2: That's exactly why I picked this theme. Yep, yep.
3: Smart
2: that's
3: thinking.
2: Sick. That's the ticket. So yeah, that's coming up next with Hopkins and me.
0: He helped me this morning. He helped me answer the phone.
2: He told me he did.
3: Yeah.
0: It was a struggle.
3: But it worked.
2: Which is so funny because...
0: It's so easy for you guys.
2: Oh, no, not for me.
0: No.
2: Nothing is easy for me when it comes to technology. However, it's funny because I watch you... on your cell phone, I mean, not your cell phone, whatever that is, your smartphone, and you're like a wizard.
0: Yeah,
2: so
0: and then
2: for
0: answer
2: you
0: a real
2: not
0: phone?
2: To be able to answer a real phone is weird to me because you are, I mean, seriously,
0: yeah.
2: except for driving, you are always on that phone.
4: I'm on it when I drive too, but safely.
2: All right.
4: One last time, I'll give you that 9 a.m. code. It's 883. Put that in on your Win Cash. And Hopkins and Robin will have a code coming up for you. As always, we've got to thank Christina Lang on traffic. Hopefully she's breathing well now. We've got Bobby Welber with the news.
3: Still breathing well.
4: Still breathing.
2: She's alive.
3: Yeah, hopefully she's breathing.
4: She texted me. She's good. She's good.
3: Oh, that's good.
4: We've got Robin Taylor with Rock News. Thank you so much, Robin. And thank you to all of you for hanging with us and sticking it out even when we had technical difficulties. Thank you to Chuck at Ballantine Communications. Helping the Hudson Valley with sound and video. If you need him, call 845-635-8606. That's going to do it for me. Maybe I'll be back next week. I've got nowhere else to go. Have a great weekend, Hudson Valley.
2: Bye.
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6: Hey, I'm here with Mike from Darkstone Comics in Chester. Good morning, Mike.
7: Good morning, Boris. Thank you for having me.
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6: For a lot of people that live around here that are into that kind of stuff, it's kind of hard sometimes to get it, right? 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
7: 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We offer pull lists for people to subscribe to comics that they like that they might not be able to find regularly, so we make sure we have that ready for them every Wednesday on release day. We could special order Warhammer models. We could special order just about anything that is available to get.
6: So tell me a little bit more about the events that you guys do.
7: Absolutely. So our most popular game that we run here is Magic the Gathering. 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It's free entry. 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We run all Friday night. It's a great time. We also have a really, really big event coming up really soon where we're partnering with Long Lot Brewery to run the Reality Fracture pre-release. That's going to be on Friday, September 25th. 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

0: Today's The Money Show. All the songs all about money today. And speaking of money, well, there you go. Can I say the number, or do you want to say the number?
1: Do you remember the number?
0: I believe I do.
1: Okay.
0: 667.
1: Yes, 667 for the highway to 25K.
0: 667. That is perfect. That is perfect to introduce our money show. We started with Pink Floyd money. Now, oh yeah, let's introduce ourselves. I'm Robin Taylor. That's Hopkins over there. Hey, Hopkins.
1: Hi, Robin. How's your Friday going so far?
0: So far, so good. Didn't start that long ago. Let's see how it goes.
1: The day is young, I know.
0: The day is young, but I'm staying optimistic. The sun is shining. And we're doing the money show today. Now, Ringo Starr, 1 week from today at Bethel Woods, and the Beatles have a perfect money song, kind of. It's about a penny. A Penny Lane, 101.5 WPDH. Penny.

0: I certainly was in the right.
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0: 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Steve Miller Band, Take the Money and Run. Good morning. It's Robin Taylor. It's Hopkins. Today's theme is money, something I don't have much of. You could, though. Can I give that number again?
1: Yes.
0: 667 is the highway to 25K number for this hour. And you know what? I love this song. It's not your everyday happy sunny song, but it's awesome. Alice Cooper, Billion Dollar Babies. 101.5 WPDH.

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understand. 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

101.5 WPDH, the home of rock and roll. We're doing the money show today. No quarter from Led Zeppelin. It's Robin Taylor and Hopkins. I guess we had to put this one in because it is the money show. Dire Straits, 101.5 WPDH.

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That's all you need to enter the highway to 25K. Another code is coming up.

0: 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AC/DC Money Talks, because it is the money show today. We're doing all songs about money. We got some more in Zevon coming up, some Janis Joplin. If you want to get yourself some money, like $25,000, make sure you're listening every day for the codes for our highway to 25K. This hour's number, am I allowed to give it again?
1: Yes.
0: I don't care. I'm going to do it anyway. 667. That's the number for the 10 o'clock hour. 667. Oh.
1: Oh, what?
0: I was just thinking, wasn't 6-7 a thing for a while?
1: That was a meme, which I never, that was like the, like more of like a Gen Z meme that just went around for a long time. I never really got the joke.
0: I never got it either, but I know people were doing the 6-7 thing and their hands were like 6-7.
1: Let's not start here.
0: All right, well, 6-6-7.
1: I heard multiple explanations where it came from, but I never was quite sure exactly what the, you know, the joke was behind the meme. I think with the younger kids now, there really isn't exactly a reason for it. They just all laugh at it and then it just sort of spreads.
0: Yeah. They probably do it to make, just to make us wonder.
1: Jokes and humor have just they've evolved a lot over the years, or maybe devolved, depending on who you ask.
0: Take my wife, please. Anyway, it's 101.5 WPDH.
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3: Partly sunny skies today with a high around 80. Tomorrow, mix of sun and clouds, high only in the upper 60s. It's 73 right now. 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
2: 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Oh, Lord, won't you buy me a Mercedes Benz? 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Oh, Lord, won't you buy me a color TV? 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Oh Lord, won't you buy me a night on the town? I'm counting on you, Lord. 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Oh, Lord, won't you buy me a night on the town? 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Worked hard all my lifetime. 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
3: 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I forgot about the little, that's it. Anyway, what a way to wrap up the money show. Janis Joplin, Mercedes Benz. Oh, Lord, take care of me too, would you please? Don't forget your chance at 25K with the highway to 25K. One more time, this hour's number, 667. Hey, I got to go. Friday, the weekend's here. I hope you have a great weekend. Thank you so much for listening. I'll see you back here Monday. Peace.
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All right, your 11 o'clock code 570. 570 for your chance at $25,000. 570. 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Another chance coming up at 12:05 during Whole Lotta Lunch.

That's Ozzy Over the Mountain, 101.5 WPDH, the home of rock and roll. So the Osborne family has talked about these holographic performers or images, avatars or whatever. They use this now for, you know, some deceased artists. I mean, that's been going on for some time, but now they're talking about an Ozzy avatar, which is all AI powered. And I guess this avatar can actually interact with the fans and talk with them, which, again, I was like, I don't know how I feel about this. It could be really, really cool or really, really creepy. But the family says it's okay, so all right. Whole lot of lunch will be coming up next hour. Ringo tickets coming your way. Here's Eddie Money.

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Brian Blue Eyes, home of rock and roll, 101.5 WPDH. We live in a world, if you watch the news, where the bizarre and strange has become pretty normal. Yes, it is a Twilight Zone. It's real life. Golden earring.

0: Self-Esteem, The Offspring, 101.5 WPDH. It is the home of rock and roll. Hopkins here. Hope you guys are having a great day so far. It's almost the weekend. So back in August, we had an on-air contest getting you qualified here for the Golden Anniversary Harley with O'Connor & Partners and O'Toole's in Wurzburgo. This is part of our 50th anniversary, a beautiful new bike. So we're doing on-air qualifying. And we wrapped it up like in the middle of August. And since then, we've been doing in-person qualifying at some of the various appearances at the fairs and some of the other stops. We have two more stops, two more chances to get one of those golden keys, which makes you a qualifier. So you have to do it this weekend. Two appearances with Tigman. That'll be on Saturday, tomorrow. Catskill Mountain Thunder, the big festival at the Blackthorn Resort in East Durham. He'll be there from 12 to 2. You can stop by the tent and enter for the contest. Also, this coming Sunday from 1 to 3, you can check us out at the Partners Ride for St. Jude's, Ulster Avenue in Kingston. Saturday and Sunday, two final chances for the bike giveaway, which will be Sunday the 27th at O'Toole's. So enter, and you might win that bike.
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0: 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Upper 70s this afternoon, partly cloudy, lows around 50. Mixture of sun and clouds in the 70s tomorrow for Saturday. 60 Sunday, rain expected. Get all your forecast details on the PDH mobile app.
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0: 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Another shot as well for the highway to 25K. This is where we say get to a quiet area if you're working around a lot of big machinery or whatever, or loud people. Just get to a quiet area. 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So we'll be doing this now for the next several weeks, every Monday through Friday, from 8 to 5 o'clock, every single hour, providing you with plenty of chances to score that cash. Ringo Starr coming to town, so we'll have those tickets. That's the 50th anniversary concert series drawing to a conclusion, this coming Friday night, a week from today, I should say, on the 25th. So those tickets at about 12:50 next hour during Whole Lot of Lunch.
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5: All right, in the mood for a request, call us or hit us up on the app if you want to hear something here for Whole Lotta Lunch. We'll have another code here in a couple of minutes. 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
6: Hi, Hopkins. 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
1: Yeah, hi. I was wondering if I could request a song. Yeah, to get this Lunch Hour movie, can we get George Thorogood and one bourbon, one scotch, and one beer?
2: All right, who's this?
1: This is Tim.
2: Tim, where are you calling from?
1: Montgomery.
2: Was that your breakfast today, the bourbon and scotch and beer?
1: Oh, that's definitely going to be my lunch hour.
2: All right, we'll get that on.
1: All right, thank you.
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0: One bourbon, one scotch, one beer. 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PDH, hello.
1: Hello, Hopkins. Still taking requests?
0: Yes, go ahead.
1: I'd like to hear Glenn Frey, Smuggler's Blues. This is Davey O from Pine Island. Send that out to the Snake Pit.
0: Davey O to Snake Pit?
1: Yep, from Pine Island. That's our hangout. You know, Ed from PI? He goes there.
0: We'll get that on.
1: That's the crew.

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That's all it takes to get on the highway to 25K on 101.5 WPDA.

0: That's requested Nirvana, 101.5. It's WPDH, home of rock and roll. This is Whole Lotta Lunch. You still have time to get a request in if you want to hear something here for the rest of the hour. Quick update here on the Golden Keys. Now, I had mentioned about an hour or so back that we have two more chances. That's actually one more chance. The event in Kingston, this was going to be the partner's ride for St. Jude's in Kingston Sunday due to impending weather. They're expecting a lot of rain on Sunday. This event has been postponed and moved until May of next year. So you have one more shot to earn yourself a Golden Key for the Harley giveaway on the 27th, and that'll be tomorrow at Catskill Mountain Thunder at the resort Blackthorn in East Durham. That's going on. You can see us there from 12 to 2. Tig Man's hanging out. So go see Tig, sign up for one of those keys, and you could win the new Harley again. The Harley giveaway Sunday the 27th. Very important. Remember that. Also, 230 is your 12 o'clock code, highway to 25K. Put that through the app if you missed that before. Got some feedback coming back here. I love it when people use screen names. I don't know what their real names are. We're going to send this out to Bangitout 007. This person wants some Black Sabbath. So that's coming up right after the break.
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6: 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Sunday's forecast, rain, could be heavy at times, highs in the 60s. Get all your forecast details on the PDH mobile app.
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0: 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You can see Metallica coming up next year. They just announced a new North American tour for 2027. If you wanted to ever interview Metallica, ask them a question, any question. You can ask Lars about his tennis career. Ask James, what was it like to know Dave Mustaine? Was he as crazy as everyone said he was back in the day? 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Very, very cool stuff. Also very cool, Ringo Starr, original Beatle, coming to town here a week from tonight at Bethel Woods. So let's get to there right now. 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

Bam Lam, Black Betty, Ram Jam is the home of rock and roll, 101.5 WPDH. Highway to 25K. We started yesterday. 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

At Zeppelin, Fool in the Rain, 101.5 WPDH. Catskill Mountain Thunder is happening at the Blackthorn Resort, East Durham. Tomorrow, we'll be hanging out from 12 to 2. You can see Tigman. What are your final chances to sign up for the Golden Key for the Golden Anniversary Harley? We'll be there from 12 to 2 at Tig. Coming your way for Catskill Mountain Thunder.

right, we are smoking here in the home of rock and roll, 101.5 WPDH. Bills victorious Thursday night football, 41-31 over Detroit. Jets and the Giants both were successful in their week one outings. Now week two, Jets got the Packers Sunday. Giants take it on the Rams, Monday night football.

the hour from 8 to 5. That's all you need to enter the highway to 25K. Another code is coming up.

0: That's a Guess Who, American Woman, 101.5 WPDH. It is the Hill of Rock and Roll. Guess where Ringo Starr tickets this afternoon with Tigman. I know concert prices and just getting to the shows with the gas and just everything in general is just costing Americans so much. They'd love to go out and just have a great night out with the family, maybe just dinner somewhere or whatever. You know, the holidays are coming up, maybe some shopping too. So $25,000. This is a really, really awesome thing that we're doing here with the Highway to 25K. The 1 o'clock code, if you're away from your radios, if you didn't catch it, 537-537. Enter 537 for your shot at $25,000. Tigman's got another chance to qualify about 205.
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5: 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Rest of the afternoon, partly cloudy, highs in the upper 70s, lows around 50. Mostly cloudy, highs around 70 for Saturday. Sunday's forecast, rain, highs in the 60s. Get all your forecast details on the PDH mobile app.
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0: Stone Temple Pilots, Creep 101.5 WPDH. It is the home of rock and roll. Thanks a lot. We appreciate it. We'll be back tomorrow. Tig Man's up next. Tig's got your next code at about 2:05 for the Highway to 25K. Your chance to win that money. So listen very carefully. We have that code. And we've also got Ringo Starr tickets for the 50th anniversary concert, which is a week from tonight at Bethel Woods. We'll get you there 4:20. We've got the Mystery Riff and, of course, the Big Hair Scare. You can reach Tig Man and all of us at WPDH.com, Facebook, Instagram, X. We've got the app, too, if you want to talk to Tig and get those codes here for the Highway to 25K. Coming up soon. You guys have a great weekend. See ya.
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What's up? 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

0: 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What would you do with $25,000? Oh, man, I could think of so many things. I'd definitely take a trip to Las Vegas again. It's been years. Got to get out to Vegas. I'm not eligible, though. You are. 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If you missed it, it was 793-793. 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Coming up later this afternoon, I got one more pair of tickets for you for the PDH 50th anniversary concert with Ringo Starr and his all-star band coming up 1 week from tonight, next Friday, September 25th at Bethel. We'll hook you up with the mystery riff at 420.
1: 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And trust me, you're going to be very excited. 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I guarantee you know it. 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
6: 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Mostly sunny skies, high around 79. Tonight, partly cloudy, low 50. Mix of sun and clouds, 70 for Saturday. Looks like rain all day on Sunday, high 66. 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

0: It's the home of rock and roll. The original Heartbreakers reunited for the first time since Tom Petty's passing back in 2017. During the 25th annual Americana Honors and Awards in Nashville, Ryman Auditorium. This was the other night. Really cool footage. I watched it on YouTube. You got to check it out. Grammy winner country star Chris Stapleton stepped in the front of the band, leading the original lineup of guitarist Mike Campbell, keyboardist Ben Montench, drummer Stan Lynch, and bassist Ron Blair in their first performance together in 24 years since their 2002 Rock and Roll Hall of Fame induction. So check that out if you get a chance on YouTube, the Heartbreakers reunion. Very cool. And, yeah, $25,000 coming your way with the Highway to 25K. Got another cash code on the way. That's going to be just after 3 o'clock, around 3:05 during the 3 o'clock block. So listen for that and enter those codes into the app, and you'll have a shot at $25,000. Brought to you by Stewart Shops.
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0: 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I want to take a minute to give a shout out to my good friend Joe O'Connor and his team at O'Connor and Partners. Joe's not only an incredible attorney, but a real supporter of our local community, always showing up when it counts. 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Joe and his team will fight for you with everything they've got, just like they do for all of us here in the community. 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

ELO, Don't Bring Me Down, 101.5 WPDH, the home of rock and roll. 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Black Crowes, 17 here with Hard to Handle.

Wrapping up the 3 o'clock block. Best rock drum intro songs. That one coming in at number 16. Next week, we'll resume the countdown and we'll finish with the top 15 best rock drum intro songs courtesy of UCR. So we'll find out by the end of next week what's number one. I've got some guesses. Here's Aerosmith, Angel on PDH.

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from the rideshare and public transit drivers to those that drive the big rigs. 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

0: rock and roll. The band will not stop performing, although Don Henley had said they would probably stop touring after 2026. Already four dates lined up for Sphere Las Vegas as they continue with that residency in January. They got four dates lined up there. 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
0: 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I want to take a minute to give a shout out to my good friend Joe O'Connor and his team at O'Connor & Partners. 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
1: 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Mostly sunny, 78 today, a few clouds tonight, overnight low around 50. Saturday, mix of sun and clouds, 69. Looks like rain on Sunday all day with high around 66. 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

0: 101.5 WPDH, the home of rock and roll. We got a Harley stop this weekend. A chance for you to win a golden key that could unlock the WPDH Golden Anniversary Harley from O'Toole's Harley Davidson and O'Connor and Partners. Tomorrow, I'm out at the Catskill Mountain Thunder Motorcycle Festival, Blackthorn Resort, East Durham, noon to 2. Stop on by. You can win yourself a key. I'll be there with my man Trevor. We'll be hanging from 12 to 2. That's going to be an awesome event. The Catskill Mountain Thunder Motorcycle Festival, which is going on now. We're there tomorrow, noon to 2, with the home of rock and roll. Got another cash code coming up, Highway to 25K. That is on the way just after 4 o'clock. 420, the Mystery Riff. Got one more pair of tickets for the PDH 50th Anniversary Concert. 1 week from tonight with Ringo Starr and his all-star band at Bethel Woods.
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0: Hey everyone, Tigman here from the home of rock and roll, 101.5 WPDH. I want to take a minute to give a shout out to my good friend Joe O'Connor and his team at O'Connor and Partners. 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If you find yourself in a tough spot, call O'Connor and Partners. Joe and his team will fight for you with everything they've got, just like they do for all of us here in the community. Thanks, Joe, for everything you do.
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Fogerty of that song at our first Bethel PDH 50th anniversary concert this past Sunday. And what a great show that was. As It Rained at Bethel Woods, we've got PDH 50th anniversary concert number two at Bethel. Ringo Starr and his all-star band 1 week from tonight. I'm going to hook you up with tickets coming up when we do the mystery riff. Ringo Starr and his all-star band, you want to be there. Tickets coming up at 4:20. Also, we'll check traffic with Adrian Watson, see how the roads are this afternoon. 40 minutes of rock with GNR.

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1: 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If you can give me the riff, I need song title and artist. Looking for the first right answer, WPDH request line, 845-471-WPDH. It's 471-9734. See if you can get today's mystery riff. Here it is. All right, you got it? 471-WPDH for the mystery riff. I can tell you it's not Ringo. 471-WPDH mystery riff gets tickets for Ringo Starr and his all-star band PDH 50th anniversary concert. Give it to you one more time here.

0: 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Here's the answer to today's WPDH Mystery Riff.
1: Yeah, 471-WPDH for the Mystery Riff tickets. You go check out the PDH 50th Anniversary Concert 1 week from tonight. Ringo Starr and his all-star band at Bethel Woods. Go to the phones. PDH, you got the riff?
2: Is it Rush, Tom Sawyer?
1: It is. You got it. Who's this?
2: Awesome. It's Adam from Liberty.
1: You got the tickets. Going to go check out Ringo Starr and his all-star band, PDH 50th Anniversary Concert, next Friday night at Bethel.
2: Awesome. Thank you.
1: You got it. Hang on the line. We'll get your info.
2: All right.

0: H, the home of rock and roll. That was the mystery riff. Got to congratulate Adam out in Liberty, Sullivan County. Not far to travel for the PDH 50th anniversary concert next Friday night, 1 week from tonight. Ringo Starr and his all-star band at Bethel Woods. Get your tickets. They're on sale, bethelwoodscenter.org. And that was my last pair. I don't know if we'll have more tickets next week. I'll check on that. I'm not sure. You never know. But as far as I know, that was my last pair for the PDH 50th anniversary concert. We'll see you at the show. Going to be great. Congrats to all our ticket winners. Mystery Riff brought to you by Binny Water. 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Think Binny Water. I will be doing the show live from Bethel Woods next Friday. The afternoon show we'll do live, but we'll have a bunch of special guests. I understand a lot of the PDH staff will be there, so they'll be on the air with me. It's going to be a lot of fun next Friday night at Bethel Woods. Let's get a look at traffic, see how the roads are today.
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2: Thanks, Tigman. Good afternoon. Let's start with a big delay in Putnam Valley, northbound Taconic before Bryan Pond Road. That's a crash. Delays go back for about 2 miles. 684 slow and steady northbound for a couple of miles, getting to 84. Eastbound 84 a little slow en route to Connecticut. Westbound 84 slow the entire length of the Newburgh Beacon Bridge past 9W in the construction zone. We had an accident reported there. Bear Mountain Bridge just starting to build into Orange County. Eastbound side of the Mid-Hudson Bridge, those delays just starting to build as well. Kingston-Rhinecliff Bridge just a little slow in that eastbound direction too. 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I'm Adrian Watson on the home of rock and roll, 101.5 WPDH.
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5: 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Look for a mix of sun and clouds, 70 Saturday, rain Sunday, high 64. 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

0: from O'Toole's Harley Davidson and O'Connor and Partners. Tomorrow, Catskill Mountain Thunder Motorcycle Festival, Blackthorn Resort, East Durham. I'm going to be there with my man Trevor. We'll be hanging from 12 to 2 p.m. So stop on by. You can win a golden key to unlock the bike. All right, that's tomorrow, Catskill Mountain Thunder Motorcycle Festival in East Durham. Coming up just after 5, we'll do another cash code, last one of the day, for Highway to 25K, your shot at $25,000, another cash code coming up. And, of course, the 5 o'clock drive home. 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
22: Man, let's start on the northbound side of the thruway. There's a crash in Kingston past the overpass for DeWitt Mills Road. So a little bit of a delay through that area. The rest of the thruway is looking good right now. Eastbound Kingston Briarcliff Bridge got extremely full. The westbound side is fine. Eastbound Mid-Hudson Bridge filling up and trying to get on from the Poughkeepsie side. You have delays both ways on Route 9. Newburgh Beacon Bridge, heavy westbound all the way across, passing 9W. There was an earlier crash in the construction zone. And the eastbound side of 84, pockets of delays between 684. You get slammed once you're into Connecticut. Speaking of slammed, slow for over a mile on the GOAT Trail trying to get to the Bear Mountain Bridge. 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

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Taking care of your requests and doing rock birthdays for today, the September 18th. In addition to my brother, Big Shot Mike, celebrating a birthday today, I have to give a shout and a happy birthday to Kerry Livgren, founding member, guitarist, keyboardist for Kansas. He celebrates a birthday today. Here's a classic from Kansas on PDH. Kerry.

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2: Hey, who's this?
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1: Poughkeepsie, New York, at my house.
2: What can we do for you?
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2: You got it.
1: All right, bye. Have a great weekend.
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Everyone has a shot at winning $25,000. 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
1: Hi, I'd like to know if you could play a song for me.
0: Yeah, what do you got?
1: Leonard Skinner, Give Me Three Steps.
0: Yeah, who's this?
1: My name is Cindy Crosby.
0: Where you at, Cindy?
1: Hudson, New York.
0: You got it, Cindy. Coming up.
1: Thank you very much.
0: All right.
1: I appreciate it.
0: You got it. Have a great weekend.
1: You too. Bye-bye.
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Let's check traffic once again.

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2: Thanks, Tigman. Throughways looking decent right now. They cleared the crash on the northbound side past DeWitt Mills Road overpass in Kingston. Do have a crash in Saugerties, northbound Route 32 past Harriet Wells Road. A bit of a delay in that area. Kingston-Rhinecliff Bridge, very slow eastbound, basically end-to-end. And the Mid-Hudson Bridge, some delays on both sides trying to get onto the span. Westbound 84 still slow passing 9W in Newburgh in the construction zone. And eastbound still pockets of delays as you make your way into Connecticut. 17's okay. Bear Mountain Bridge backed up over a mile on the Goat Trail. 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I'm Adrian Watson on the home of rock and roll. 101.5 WPDH.
1: Thanks, Adrian. 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
11: 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The RTAstore.com tonight, partly cloudy, overnight low around 50. Saturday, mostly sunny, highs around 70. Rain Sunday, high 64. 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

0: 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So next code will be Monday morning, 8:05. Make sure you're listening. It's brought to you by Stewart Shops. Coming up next hour around 6:35, we'll do the big hair scare.
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A remastered 1986 concert film, Queen Budapest. 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That's going to be cool to check out for sure.

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bypass the hour from 8 to 5. 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Another code is coming up back on Monday morning on 101.5 WPDH.

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12: 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Tonight, a few clouds, overnight low around 50. Saturday, mix of sun and clouds, high 69. Rain on Sunday, high 66. Get weather info anytime on your PDH mobile app.
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Red, Iron Fist, wrapping up the Big Hair Scare, 101.5 WPDH, the home of rock and roll. Before that, Mr. Big off their 1991 platinum-selling album, Lean Into It, with Just Take My Heart. By the way, Motorhead news. Motorhead is receiving an exhibition at the Punk Rock Museum in Las Vegas, opening on Friday, October 2nd. The exhibition will feature a number of handwritten lyrics from Lemmy, as well as photographs. But the most exciting element, by far, the ability to play one of Lemmy's actual Rickenbacker basses through one of his personal amp stacks. The intent is to allow museum goers to tangibly connect to the history they are reading about in a direct and personal way. That is awesome. Play Lemmy's bass through his amp stack. Worth the trip to Las Vegas alone to go to the Punk Rock Museum for that exhibition. That opens on October 2nd. That is the Big Hair Scare.

0: 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Keep it here for Matt Wardlaw and the Ultimate Classic Rock Show that's coming your way next at 7. 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
2: Tie them up or tie them down, it's your choice. Just be gentle, all right? Welcome.

Rhodes at 5 past the hour from 8 to 5. That's all you need to enter the highway to 25K. Another code is coming up.

0: We've got a big, big night on tap, my friends. Yes, it is the weekend. You are right about that. But I also have a major contest to tell you about. So get your questions ready. I'll tell you that much right now. It's Matt Wardlaw's Ship of Fools, always a fun nugget by Robert Plant. How about that Kansas we heard also? People of the South Wind from their 1979 album Monolith. And we began with the absolutely unmistakable sounds of Brian May and Queen. That is the stuff that I found while rummaging around in the vaults. Let's see what else we can get into, shall we? Welcome to Ultimate Classic Rock.
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I don't know if you've seen this, but there's video circulating of Doors guitarist Robbie Krieger playing the national anthem at a Los Angeles Kings game back in 2021. I hadn't seen that until this week. And you know what? I don't envy any of the folks who are tackling the national anthem, whether they're singing it or playing it in public. It just seems like more often than not, there's some voodoo that strikes, and certainly that happened with Robbie Krieger. Look it up if you haven't seen it. Here is requested Bon Jovi on Ultimate Classic Rock.

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Steve wanted to hear this. So to do so, we're going to travel back to a time they called the 90s for this one by STP. 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

0: We've got a fun exclusive this week that came down rather quickly. Members of Foreigner sat down with Peter Frampton to talk about his amazing career as well as his collaboration with Foreigner on their new single, Trouble. You can listen to that on the UCR podcast wherever you get your pods or watch the video at the UCR website. They recorded it at the historic Ryman Auditorium, and it's a good chat that runs about 45 minutes. And Peter had a lot of fun. Even being a Frampton nerd, I learned a thing or two as well. So check that out. It's Ultimate Classic Rock. 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

Jet Airliner by the Steve Miller Band. That is quite an appropriate song for what I'm about to tell you. Steve Miller Band, a San Francisco group and institution, we should say. And we want to put you on a jet airliner to go see another band from the Bay Area. If you've been listening to the show this week, you know that Metallica announced 12 new tour dates in 2027. Part of the ongoing M72 World Tour. It starts back up in May. And we want to send you and a friend to Kansas City to see Metallica at Arrowhead Stadium May 29th. 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Tell us one question that you would like to ask Metallica. And there's a reason that we want to know that, because we're going to send you and a friend to Kansas City for the Metallica show. But you will also get to be part of an interview with the band and ask them a question. We'll fly you in for the show, put you up at a local hotel. It's going to be a great time. So hit up the UCR website. Let us know the question that you want to ask Metallica. Good luck from all of us here at Ultimate Classic Rock.